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3: 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I'm from the dirty, but that Chico nice. Y'all call it a moment, I call it life.

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0: Cameras point and shoot. 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It's

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2: 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If you had one shot, one opportunity, seize everything you ever wanted, one moment, did you capture it?